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13: 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Salamat guys pagpaminaw sa Kiss FM. Good morning sa ato mga ka-Kiss sa diha sa Yes, sa tara mga taga Hi Day's Barbecue and Tatsky's Barbecue dere sa may kilid sa Barracks, and Tukate Special Barbecue and Ronnie's Barbecue sa J.A. 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Sa W69 Sports Apparel, good morning sa niyong tanan niya. 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It's 8:41 in the morning. Hi to all our friends diya sa 5K Claim Store. To Atikay Zamora. May papaminaw diya sa ito mga ka-Kiss na to diya. To Joseph Cacho. Yes, may papaminaw ni Joseph Cacho diya. And ni George Cacho. Ni Jonas Cacho sa mga Cacho family. Good morning. And sa tanan-tanan nga nakatune in sa Kiss FM, to Ati Lloyd, to Ati Paul. And also good morning sa atong mga kakiss diha sa Park and Go Bake Shop, sa tanang mga brands nila. And diha sa Judel's Premium, diha sa may atbang sa UB. Good morning sa tanang mga staff na to. 8:42 in the morning, mga kakiss. More music or something from BTS, a requested song going out to Narel Fernandez of Hyundai Bohol. Salamat guys pagpaminaw sa Kiss FM. It's a good morning Kiss on a Monday. Cyrus the Virus checking in until 9. 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

The time right here at the UNESCO Global Geopark Island in the Philippines is 19 after 9 o'clock. 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
9: 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Love.

Philippine Standard Time. It is now exactly 10 o'clock in the morning, and here now is the latest update on what's happening and what's going on in the world of sports.

0: Ferran Torres scored an extra time winner as Spain defeated defending champion Argentina 1-0 to win the World Cup Sunday, or that's early Monday morning Philippine time, and shatter Lionel Messi's dreams of a triumphant farewell to football's greatest stage. Barcelona striker Torres lashed home a thumping finish in the 106th minute to reward a dominant display by Spain against Argentina team that failed to register a single shot on target in 120 minutes. The star-studded crowd of 80,663 that included U.S. President Donald Trump packed the MetLife Stadium to see if Argentina captain Messi could crown his glittering career with a second World Cup victory. But the 39-year-old maestro, almost certainly playing in his final World Cup game, was reduced to irrelevance as Spain took control early against an Argentina team who committed a catalog of cynical fouls throughout. Meanwhile, in boxing, Bohol is set to host what is expected to be the biggest boxing event in the province history, as hometown hero Reggie the Filipino Phenom Suganob takes on former world champion Sivinati the Special One Nutshinga of South Africa in a highly anticipated rematch on September 12th. While the venue has yet to be finalized, the bout was officially announced by PMI Bohol Boxing Promotions head, attorney Florasel Chavez Podot. The two first met on July 2, 2023 in South Africa when Suganob challenged Nutshinga for the IBF light flyweight world title. Suganob came up short via unanimous decision in his first world title bid. Their rematch will serve as an IBF light flyweight title eliminator, while the winner earning the mandatory challenger spot for the IBF light flyweight crown currently held by Thailand's Thanongsak Simsri.
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tonight. The new Kiss FM 102.3, baby. Yeah. All for the love of music. That's why I'm here. It's Monday today. A lot of people says that Monday really, you know, put them down. But for me, Monday is another challenge for us to consider. Monday, another blessings for us to endure. Monday, another day for us to celebrate. Because thank God it's Monday. Woo! Woo! 11:45. We'll make that 43. That's our Philippine Standard Time. Alas 11:43 na! Bob Goodman na naman ang makakasama nyo all the way down 1 o'clock. Dito lang yan sa numero unong radio station sa Lalawigang Bolanon. Yeah! Ito ang the new Kiss FM 102.3 Bohol. Ito na! Check na natin! Check na natin! Update ko muna kayo on what's the latest about the Bohol Island Geopark na talaga namang ipinagmamalaki natin, okay? Oh, kasi everyday may nangyayari talaga. 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

The time right here at the UNESCO declared Global Geopark Island is, I got 11 after 12 midday. Hi there, the tide is high and so am I. Bob Goodman para sa ikadalawang yugto ng ating programang Dumadagundong, kasama niyo tuwing pananghalian. Ito ang Kiss House sa Kiss. 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

The time right here at the UNESCO declared Global Geopark Island in the Philippines is 1:06 in the afternoon. 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
0: sa mga kabarangayan,
2: number one,
1: kalungsuran,
2: number one,
0: and in the city of Tagbilaran,
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It is now 2:47 in the afternoon. And that's my time for today, mga ka-dearest friends. Thank you so much for spending your afternoon with me. And stay tuned for the Kiss Afternoon Drive. Until we meet again, so goodbye and God bless everyone.

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0: and in the city of Tagbilaran,
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Official winning combination in exact order for the 10:30 a.m. local draw 3D result. 8-7-2. 2D result 7-2. For the 2 p.m. national draw 3D result 4-2-0. 2D result 2-0. And for the 3 p.m. local draw 3D result 1-8-2. 2D result 8-2. Congratulations to all the winners.

0: Philippine Standard Time, 4 minutes after four. Here now is the latest update on what's happening and what's going on in the world of sports. In boxing, Charlie Suarez delivered a threatening message to WBO IBF Super Featherweight Champion Emmanuel Navarrete by halting Manuel Avila at 2 minutes, or the official time of 2 minutes, 31 seconds of the very first round in their WBO international title fight in San Bernardino, California, Saturday night. That's actually Sunday morning, Philippine time. As the WBO number one contender, Suarez is double due for a battle against Navarrete. First, as mandatory challenger, and second, because a rematch has been ordered by WBO after their initial outing in May last year was ruled out a no contest. Suarez, 37, made short work of Avila as he landed a cracking right straight to the jaw, sending his opponent down on a knee in a delayed reaction. Avila got up just before the 10th count, but on rubbery legs, wobbled as referee Ivan Guillermo signaled it was all over. Suarez was aggressive from the opening bell, throwing shots from all angles. Avila tried to fend off Suarez by unleashing left jabs on the back foot, but had difficulty maintaining distance as Suarez kept coming forward. Suarez said it's unfair if Navarrete continues to avoid a rematch. He added Navarrete defied WBO's order for an immediate rematch and fought IBF ruler Eduardo Nunez instead last February. He got WBO's approval to avoid Suarez because it was a unification duel. Now Navarrete is in talks to face WBC title holder Oshaki Foster in another unification. Suarez said he's not coming home until there's clarity on the future. He's been based in Las Vegas the last 3 months, training at Ed Bellinger's Split T Boxing Gym. Suarez said a fight against former three-division Ukrainian world champion and two-time Olympic gold medalist Vasyl Lomachenko has been mentioned as an option. Lomachenko is rumored to be coming out of retirement and hasn't fought since 2024. Suarez said he's not keen on engaging Lomachenko since no world title will be at stake. But he leaves the decision on his next fight to his team, including new promoter Samson Lukowicz. Meanwhile, in local boxing, Reggie the Filipino Phenom Sugano will try to avenge his lone career loss when he faces South African former world champion Sevenati the Special One Nutshinga in an International Boxing Federation or IBF light flyweight title eliminator rematch. Set on September 12 in one of Kumong Bulanon boxing series under PMI Bohol Boxing Promotions. Suganob and Nutshinga first met in 2023 in an IBF light flyweight title fight in South Africa. At the time, Suganob was unbeaten and a rising contender seeking his first world title, while Nutshinga was making the first defense of the belt he had won the previous year. 8 minutes after 4 o'clock in the afternoon, there you have it, the latest sports flash of the hour brought to you by PMI Colleges Bohol.
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The time right here at the UNESCO Global Geopark Island in the Philippines, you get 21 minutes after 4 o'clock. Hey, what up, Kakiss? 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

0: The new Kiss FM 102.3, Where Were You and What Were You Doing? And that song was a huge hit in 1983. Here Comes the Rain Again. It's from the synth pop British duo Eurythmics. The song peaked at number 4 on the Billboard Hot 100. Actually, the song, the iconic melancholy track, was born on a dreary day when Dave Stewart began playing minor chords on a small keyboard. And then Annie Lennox immediately sang the first line while looking out the window. And during that time, murag padulong maulan para sa karon. Here in the City of Peace and Friendship, medyo murag padulong sad maulan ba? Alright, that's a huge hit from 1983 back there. Speaking about the 80s, don't forget guys, tickets for the Sandugo Radio Throwback Retro Party now available here at KISS FM 102.3 Bohol and DYRD. And this radio throwback party featuring the Five Star Band and the Center Stage Band, happening this coming Friday. That's July 24 at L Star Diner Seafoods and Grill. 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

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Are you ready to be heard? Tingog sa Kabataan-unan is here, your ultimate radio program where the youth take center stage. 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As Dr. Cerizal once said, ang kabataan ang pag-asa ng bayan. And guess what? That's you! Tune in, speak up, and be part of the change. 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Like, comment, and share, because your voice matters. Tingog sa Kabataan-unan, kalampusan sa katibukan. Tingog sa Kabataan-unan, your voice, your future. This program is brought to you by the Provincial Government of Bohol through the Provincial Youth Development Office under the leadership of Governor Enrico Aris Omentado.

Tara here. It's 5 minutes after 5 o'clock in the afternoon. You're up with me. It's your boy, Bri Bri with a B-R-Y. Keeping your company up until 6 o'clock. Right here on the new Kiss FM Ball. Our program, Tingog sa Kabataan Unaan. And of course, right here is the City of Peace and Friendship from the Bohol Island State, Jayo Park. What's up, everyone? Hope that you're doing well and you have a great time Monday. Sit back, relax, and have some jam music and information with us here in our program. This program is brought to you by the Provincial Government of Bohol through the Provincial Information Media Office, headed by Attorney Filipina Asoy Piolio and Administrative Officer 5, Mark Anthony Pernia.

And of course, my biggest respect or besides top performing governors for youth, ang ato ang gobernador sa atong lalawigan, Governor Aris Amintado, to our Vice Governor Nick Beses, to our sangguniang panlalawigan, our SK Provincial Federation President and the Chairman of the SP Committee in Youth and Sports, Honorable Lawrence Xavier Angkla, and of course, no, sa ito ang Vice Chairman sa SP Committee in Youth and Sports, we have Honorable DJ Balite, and of course, our Provincial Administrator, PA Esteria Caberte, our Chief of Staff Attorney, Filipinase Piolio, and to the man behind inclusive, holistic, transformative youth education and sports development in our beloved province, the head of Provincial Youth Development Office and Education Development Center, we have Kuya John Maragino. Yeah! And of course, a big shout out to all our friends out there. Minaw karong hapuna. All the way from here in our studio, Tagbilaran City, and to all our local government units and municipalities across the province. To our 47 municipalities across Bohol. Mayang hapon kaninyong tanan. 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How are you today? Kamusta man yung mga adlaw? Pangkapoy na ba mo diha? By the way, mga higala, no? Our Sandugo sa Bohol Celebration 2026 is still ongoing, mga higala, on different activities, pile of activities, mga higala, for this week, for next week, and for the next week. Mao nang mga higala, no? Stay tuned sa ato ang no, official Facebook page for more information and for the specific schedules of events, mga higala. And for this week, mga higala, no? This coming tomorrow, July 21, Tuesday, we have a live acoustic band, no? Noy Noy Alisan dito sa Bantawan Festival Ground sa Old Airport. So, samtang nangaunta dito, ugman ay motukar dito, no? Hindi ba nang mangaunta o yung entertain pata? Yahay kayo po ka ng pamati, no? Chillax yun kayo ang pamati, ba? Relaxing sa park. And for tomorrow still, mga higala, is the Bohol Renewable Energy Summit dito na sa ICM Activity Center. And for today up until Sunday is the ongoing Sandugo Muslim Basketball League dito sa Poblacion 3, Tagbilaran City. For tomorrow, mga higala, July 21, will be just magsugod ang 3rd Sandugo Amateur Boxing Championship. Dito na sa Alicia and Duero.

0: So right here is 5:23 in the afternoon. Still with me, your boy, Bribery Bri with a B-R-Y. Keeping company up until 6 o'clock right here on the New Kids of Bohol. Again, mga higala, calling all our youth out there. Especially to all our people who are lost, who are feeling alone, who are struggling with themselves. This is your chance, mga higala, and opportunity to be with us in the Worship Conquers Festival. This coming August 8th, Saturday, dito sa Old Airport. This is activity or event. It's presented by Kujog para sa Tanan. This is also in a celebration of our Sandugo sa Bohol 2026. Young and old. Night of music, testimonies, community collaboration, and praise pit party. Again, this will be on August 8th sa Tabantongan Old Tagbilaran Airport. The valley is calling. Whatever giant you're facing, remember this. The battle belongs to the Lord. Join us for this unforgettable night of worship, collaboration, faith, and courage as we discover what it means to face the giant together. Everyone, the admission is free. Invite your family and friends. We can't wait to worship with you all. And since today is Monday, mga higala, we are up for another episode of Lingi sa Kagahapon as we look back the important events in the past and try to reflect as we move forward as one nation. Right here on the New Kids FM Bohol.
1: Sa atong pagtan-aw sa unahan, importante usab nga mulingi ta sa kagahapon. 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

Welcome to our Monday series leading sa kagahapon. This is a segment intended for us to learn, for us to be aware, and for us to be informed of the significant events happened in the past. We try to relocate, reflect all those memories and try to bring those back in our lives and reflect as we are about to understand the significance of those events as we move forward in our present times. Now, for our Lingit sa Kagahapon episode for today, mga higala, we will be featuring someone who is very influential in the field of art. Sa mga art ng mga people dire, sa mga ganahan o drawing. Okay, ako kay murag ang ganahan ng art kay kanabi tong mag-drawing ko kay kanaraman ko an kanang bungto duha ka buok nya palayan nya naibahi kubo nya duha ka langgam. Nga na akong kaya nga mag-drawing, no? Pero ne, a lot of Boholanos, no? Nga very into art, no? Art and culture. Makita na to nas from the different activities nga atong ginabuhat. We are really artistic, no? In our own different ways. Manang, let us learn from someone who is very artistic in all forms. Now, the person we are featuring for this episode is no other than Guillermo Tolentino. Sa muna si Guillermo Tolentino, no? Sa may iyahang ambag sa art. Anong artistic man siya? Anong significant person man siya in the field of art? Now, Guillermo Estrella Tolentino was a Filipino sculptor, educator, and of course, national artist for sculpture. So, kanina iyahang pag-artist, no, focused niya sa sculpture. Kamu na si called sculpture? Behind po ka ba sa sculpture? 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Nga na ang mga butang, no? That is work nga ginabuhat ni Guillermo Tolentino. And the reason why I feature or we feature Guillermo Tolentino in today's episode because this coming July 24 is the birth anniversary of Guillermo Tolentino. It is very important for us to relearn his legacy. No? Kay mag-commemorate punta sa iyang birthday as the national artist for sculpture. As what I have said, Guillermo Tolentino born on July 24, 1890 dito sa Malolos, Bulacan. Tolentino studied at the University of the Philippines School of Fine Arts before pursuing further training in the United States and Italy. He was known for his mastery of great sculpture. He was known for his classical realism and creating monumental sculpture that commemorate the Filipino history and the national identity. In the recognition of his lifelong contributions to the Philippine art, he has conferred the title of the National Artist for Sculpture in year 1973. Now, he became, upon returning in the Philippines, no, kay dito man siya nag-study po sa gawas, no, sa United States and Italy, after niyan makagraduate dito sa UP School of Fine Arts. Now, the moment kay ni-return siya sa Philippines, he became a professor and later served as director of the UP School of Fine Arts. Nahimo siyang educator, where he trained many of the country's future artists.
Now, some of the notable works nga ginabuhat ni Guillermo Tolentino are kanig yung mga very iconic, no? Nga makaingon gitag, makita gid na to, no? Kana bang makilingan na to makita, pero we don't know that it was Guillermo Tolentino's work. It was Guillermo Tolentino nga nagbuhat anang ang mga iconic nga mga images or sculptures. Una na diha, no, ang Bonifacio Monument dito sa Caloocan City. A national monument honoring the great Andres Bonifacio and the Katipunan. 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And mura sila nag, it was an act of revolution ng ilang porma sa ilang sa state shows. Manang a very ko ano siya, notable gid siya, no? Kay it is a symbol of bravery, it's a symbol of the Katipunan, no? It's a symbol of freedom, the symbol of independence, the symbol that Filipinos naging dili gito musugot kung basta-bastahon lang ta. 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That is really a symbol. It became very iconic even up until this day. Ginagamit kaya mo na siyang picture to describe or even to showcase what freedom or independence means in a picture. And what also one of the most notable works of Guillermo Tolentino is kaning UP Oblation. 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Manay UP Oblation. The iconic symbol of the University of the Philippines representing the selfless service to the nation. That is really the symbol of ngano'ng nagdupa na siya. It means that he is honoring or giving himself to the service of the nation. Parang yung gi-offer yung kagalingan, umano'ng nagdupa siya. Kabantay mo, ana? The statue sa UP nga nagdupa. That is a work of Guillermo Tolentino. And of course, there are a lot of numerous and bust of Philippine heroes, including Jose Rizal, Lapu-Lapu, nga iya pong gigamaan og statues nga very, very iconic po. No? When we talk about the artistic style of Tolentino, Tolentino specialized in classical sculpture, emphasizing the realistic human anatomy, balance, proportion, and heroic compositions. Muna kabantay mo, mostly sa iyang gina-sculpture good is mga tao. That is something na iyahang murag focus niyang sculpture. Despite the rise of modernism during his career, he remained committed to the classical tradition, producing the works that conveyed patriotism, dignity, and national pride. So mostly sa iyahang mga works, no, it really focuses on the theme of patriotism, heroism, iyang dignity, and national pride, no. Manang mostly sa iyong makita is very iconic po, no? It really symbolizes the whole nation. And of course, kani mga higala, no? Kani si Guillermo Tolentino, it's really he's someone who contributes to the Philippine art. It really provides a
great contribution, no, to the industry of the arts. And as a matter of fact, mga higala, he received the UNESCO Cultural Award in Sculpture in the year 1959. The Patnubay Nansining at Kalingan Award in 1963. The Republic Central Heritage Award in the year 1967. Even the Presidential Medal of Merit in 1970 and the Diwa ng Lahi Award in the year 1972. The crowning honor came on June 12, Philippine Independence Day, when he was proclaimed as a national artist for the Philippines for sculpture, the first sculpture ever to receive the distinction. So imagine you are the very first recipient of the National Artist for the Philippines for Sculpture. He continued working and teaching almost until the end, passing away in the year 1976 of July 12 at his home dito sa Quezon City at the age of 85. As a national artist, he was laid to rest at Arimingan ng Mga Bayani, the Heroes Cemetery, a resting place that mirrors the very heroes he spent his life. Today, many of his smaller sculptures and busts are preserved into the National Museum of Fine Arts, where gallery known as the Security Bank Hall houses dedicated his exhibition titled Escultor ng Lahing Filipino, or in English, Sculpture of the Filipino Race, honoring his life and his work and his legacy as a sculptor for the Filipino nation. Now, unsa may makuha na to ani no ni Guillermo Tolentino, why he is very significant in our lives today, even if we are not into art, even if we are not into sculpture or something else, why his story still matters nowadays? It is worth remembering that Tolentino began with nothing but instinct. A boy shaping stray animals out of clay in the small town of Bulacan. Dito siya nagsugod, no? Well, just kanapit na magduduwa at clay, niya himuon na itong mga iro, iring. That is also the starting point where Tolentino distinct na himo siyang someone who is brilliant sculptor. He did not have institutional advantages. He built them. One scholarship, one mentorship, one meticulously studied anatomy sketch at a time across three continents before returning home to give form to the nation's memory. And then, he is not someone who is privileged enough to paratagaan og opportunities nga nindot kayo. In fact, he is someone who gathered all those opportunities and built it for himself. That is also one factor that we can relate to. Because nowadays, ganahan ba yatag ko ano? Nabitang ready to eat na. Wala na iparing kamot ba? Kita na nauso ng mga sugal-sugal karon, scatter-scatter. Wala na nauso na siya karon. Kaya ganahan tag instant ba? We Filipinos wants instant. No? Like one click na anandito, no? It's something that we can relate, no? That Guillermo Tolentino, even how successful he is during his time, he began with scratch, no? Nagsugod gid siya sa scratch, no? From studying, mentorship, from studying, no? All those things built him of who o kinsa siya karon, no?
Now, for our young Filipinos today, navigating their own uncertain path towards mastery. In art ba na, in science, or in any discipline. The Tolentino's life offers a quiet but powerful reminder that talent is only the starting point. What turns a gifted hand into a national legacy is the years of disciplines that follow, the willingness to travel far, the willingness to try, the willingness to study, the willingness to listen, and most importantly, the willingness to understand. Because every time a student poses beneath the oblation's outstretched arms, or a commuter glances up the bronze figures of the monument, Tolentino's patient mastery continues to do exactly what he intended to do. Remind a nation of who it is and who it can still become. And that's the wrap for today's episode of Dinig sa Kagahapon. I hope that you've learned a lot with the legacy, life, and story of Guillermo Tolentino, our national artist for sculpture. Time right here is 5:42 in the afternoon. What a better way for us to listen to music of South Border with their song Rainbow right here on the new KISS FM Bohol.

Time right here is 5:52 in the afternoon. Got me on the line. It's your boy, Bribery with a B-R-Y. Keeping you company up until 6 o'clock right here on the new Kiss FM Bohol for our program, Tingoga sa Kabataan Una. Before we wrap things up for today's episode of Tingog sa Kabataan Unan, mga higala, just a very, very quick news. Because the Bohol Island Geo Park served as a backdrop for the visit of the 159 Filipino-American delegates and Balikbayans as the provincial government of Bohol, led by Governor Amintado, through the Bohol Provincial Tourism Office, welcomed the participants of the 2026 Very Important Pinoy, or VIP, program last July 19, 2026 dito sa Tagbilaran Port. The delegates arrived in Tagbilaran City via Ocean Jet Fast Ferry from Cebu, where they were treated to a cultural presentation before embarking on a day tour of Bohol's iconic tourist destinations, including the Blood Compact Commemorative Shrine in Bohol, Baclayon Church and Museum, Lubok River Chocolate Hills, and the Philippine Tarsier Sanctuary. The VIP program is a flagship initiative of the Department of Tourism in partnership of the DFA, encourages Filipino-Americans to reconnect with their heritage through an immersive cultural and educational travel experiences in the Philippines. This year's Visayas Leg gathered 279 delegates, including the Consuls General from the Philippine Foreign Service Post in North America, with 159 participants visiting Bohol. Aligned with the Capital Strategic Governance Roadmap, the PGBH continues to champion the tourism initiatives that reconnect the overseas Filipinos with their roots, while showcasing the Bohol Island Geopark, world-renowned natural wonders, rich cultural heritage, and warm Boholano hospitality, further strengthening the province position as a premier tourism destination. Once again, mga higala, ato ang Sandugo sa Bohol's 2026 celebration. Events and activities is still ongoing, mga higala, and we invite everyone to support, to jam, to attend, and to witness the celebration of this year's Sandugo sa Bohol. Everyone, mag-sandugo nata. That's a wrap for today's episode of Tingog sa Kabataan Unan. Daghan kayong salamat for always tuning in and making your voices heard. Keep the passion burning for youth, sports, and education. Special thanks to the Provincial Government of Bohol, led by Governor Aris Amintado, for making this platform possible. Don't forget to join us from Monday to Friday, 5 to 6 p.m. Same time, same frequency, and same power. Always remember, the youth are not just merely the promise of tomorrow. They're also the heartbeat of today. This has been Kuya Bribery with a BRY saying, Amping Ampo og Abante Bohol. Don't go anywhere. More good hits and good energy coming your way right here on the new Kiss FM Bohol.

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0: 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Blessed are you among women, and blessed is the fruit of your womb, Jesus.
1: Holy Mary, Mother of God, pray for us sinners, now and at the hour of our death. Amen.
0: Behold, the handmaid of the Lord.
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0: Hail Mary, full of grace, the Lord is with you. Blessed are you among women, and blessed is the fruit of your womb, Jesus.
1: Holy Mary, Mother of God, pray for us sinners, now and at the hour of our death. Amen.
0: And the Word was made flesh,
1: and dwelt among us.
0: Hail Mary, full of grace, the Lord is with you. Blessed are you among women, and blessed is the fruit of your womb, Jesus.
1: Holy Mary, Mother of God, pray for us sinners, now and at the hour of our death. Amen.
0: Pray for us, O Holy Mother of God,
1: that we may be made worthy of the promises of Christ.
0: Let us pray. Pour forth, we beseech you, O Lord, your grace into our hearts, that we to whom the incarnation of Christ, your Son, was made known by the message of an angel, may by his passion and cross be brought to the glory of his resurrection, through the same Christ our Lord. Amen. Glory be to the Father, and to the Son, and to the Holy Spirit.
1: As it was in the beginning, is now, and ever shall be, world without end. Amen.

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The time right here at the UNESCO declared global geopark in the island is exactly 16 after 9. Hi there, the tide is high and so am I. Good evening, Monday Night Unfolds para sa programang sumasalamin sa mga buhay natin. Ito ang Kiss Specially For You. 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Ako po si Bob Goodman. Magandang evening.

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The time right here at the UNESCO declared the Global Geopark Island is 2 minutes after 10. Hi there, the tide is high and so am I. Bob Goodman still, second hour drive. Nangato pa nag-uban until 12 midnight tonight. Tama alas 12 ha? 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Tama alas 12. 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Ito ang especially for you. 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
1: Sa among mga ka-KISS,
0: sa mga kabarangayan,
2: number one,
1: kalungsuran,
2: number one,
0: and in the city of Tagbilaran,
2: number one,
0: thank you for making us number one.

create about people and places as we'd like them to be. But you know what truth is? It's that little baby you're holding, and it's that man you fought with this morning, the same one you're going to make love with tonight.

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0: Hail Mary, full of grace, the Lord is with you. Blessed are you among women, and blessed is the fruit of your womb, Jesus.
1: Holy Mary, Mother of God, pray for us sinners, now and at the hour of our death. Amen.
0: Behold, the handmaid of the Lord.
1: Be done unto me according to your word.
0: Hail Mary, full of grace, the Lord is with you. Blessed are you among women, and blessed is the fruit of your womb, Jesus.
1: Holy Mary, Mother of God, pray for us sinners, now and at the hour of our death. Amen.
0: And the Word was made flesh,
1: and dwelt among us.
0: Hail Mary, full of grace, the Lord is with you. Blessed are you among women, and blessed is the fruit of your womb, Jesus.
1: Holy Mary, Mother of God, pray for us sinners, now and at the hour of our death. Amen.
0: Pray for us, the Holy Mother of God,
1: that we may be made worthy of the promises of Christ.
0: Let us pray. Pour forth, we beseech you, O Lord, your grace into our hearts, that we to whom the incarnation of Christ, your Son, was made known by the message of an angel, may by his passion and cross be brought to the glory of his resurrection, through the same Christ our Lord. Amen. Glory be to the Father, and to the Son, and to the Holy Spirit.
1: As it was in the beginning, is now, and ever shall be, world without end. 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